That is the band Fibonacci Sequence with a piece called Inventasino di Vistani that comes from Cinema Fini. To begin the set, Cavallo did Parallel Infinities and Not Quite Hell. Those are from Interstices. Next up, from the Belgian band We Stood Like Kings, from their Away release, this one is called Flags.

That is the band Lux Terminus with a piece called Electro Communion. That one from The Courage to Be. We began the set with We Stood Like Kings, and they did the pieces Flags and Skeleton, both of those from Away. And that is bringing us to the end of this week's program, save for one last selection. And that is going to be an extended piece, actually a kind of a prologue piece and a main piece. Comes from Thirlwell and Steensland from the Oscillospera release. We're going to hear Crystal Night and Red Bug. As always, thanks for listening, and we'll see you again next time.

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0: I'm recording you guys, and everybody in there can hear what you say, so be careful what you say now, right?
1: Ladies and all, okay, we better watch it. What I wanted to ask you about, before you became king of the blues worldwide, you were a disc jockey in Memphis. Did you ever play any of Roy Milton's records?
2: Yes, I did. Roy Milton, I knew Roy pretty well. I worked on shows with him.
1: Mm-hmm.
2: If I can remember correctly, he had tenor sax, alto sax, and a trumpet.
1: Yeah.
2: And a beautiful lady playing piano, and he played drums.
1: The Solid Cinders, huh?
2: Solid Cinders, and they were solid.
1: I've got a Roy Milton tune I'd like to do right now. Would you and Lucille be nice enough to help me out with it?
2: Of course I will.

0: 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Have you ever heard me say that I was the king of the blues?
1: No, but everybody else says that.
0: Well, people talk.
2: Junior, wake up. You going to work today?

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0: 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What did it say, babe?
1: He said you were fine.
0: What?

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1: You sure you wouldn't like? 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
0: No.
1: With us, man. 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
0: But like you
1: were doing it right then, man.
2: You're there.
1: That's how we should record it. Follow you. I can see what you're doing.
3: Really, man? 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Well, it's so cool.
0: All right, let everybody get together there, and we'll try to make it.
1: Okay, let's try. But I doubt if I can do it without you.
0: Oh, man, come on. He ain't got nothing to do with counting up and change on, and you know, when you said one.

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0: What?

I'm your host, Ricky J. I'll be playing jazz, some gospel for you in a couple hours. And today on the show, gospel part of the show, we'll be featuring various artists. The jazz part, heard the sad news about Sonny Rollins dying this past Monday. Yeah, 95 years old. Yeah, what a life, what a career. One of my favorite musicians. And a cool cat all around, man. Definitely. So I'll be featuring Sonny throughout the show today. But we'll start off with the Orioles doing the Lord's Prayer here on WRIU.

0: Yeah. The Orioles. With Sonny Till, lead vocalist, Crying in the Chapel, written by Audie Glenn, from 1953. And we start off with the Orioles, from 1950, the Lord's Prayer. Sonny Till again, lead vocals, Alexander Sharp, George Nelson, and Johnny Reed, rounding out the band. Both taken from a CD called Soul and Inspiration on Rhino. Yeah, beautiful voice there, Sonny Till. Wow. And then, of course, playing Sonny Rollins today, who died on Monday, yeah, 95 years old. Yeah, what a career, what a musician, wow. Started off with Doxy, a song he wrote when he was playing with Miles Davis, lead of the band. This recorded back in 1954. Miles, of course, on trumpet. Sonny playing tenor, of course. Horace Silver piano, Percy Heath bass, Kenny Clark on drums. Taken from Prestige Profiles, Miles Davis. Originally from Miles recording Bag's Groove, yeah. And then we heard The Bridge, written by Sonny. And the story behind The Bridge is Sonny took a couple of sabbaticals during his career, and this was his first sabbatical. He didn't like the way he was playing, so he decided just to leave the music scene, man, and practice. And that's what he did. He practiced every day. And he used to go to this bridge, Williamsburg Bridge, that connected Brooklyn and Manhattan. And he would just play there for hours, man. And then when he came back, and then this is the song he wrote, and they called The Bridge. And the name of the recording was The Bridge, too, of course. But I took this from a compilation disc called MVP Roots of Jazz Funk, Volume 1. This was recorded in 1962. Joining Sonny, Jim Hall on guitar, Bob Cranshaw bass, Ben Riley on drums, yeah. And the last song we heard from Sonny in that set, We Kiss in a Shadow, written by Richard Rodgers. Great trio here joining Sonny. Jimmy Garrison bass, Elvin Jones on drums. Recorded in 1966. Taken from a compilation disc called Priceless Jazz, originally from Sonny's recording, East Broadway Rundown. Yeah, really good recording. Freddie Hubbard's on one of those songs, too. We Kiss in a Shadow. Sonny Rollins, featured artist today. 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
1: Did you know there's a mixture that stops the aging process? 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
0: Angeles, WRAU, Kingston, Rhode Island. Sunday morning jazz. I'm your host, Ricky J. I'm every Sunday from 6 to 8, playing jazz and some gospel for you. As I say every week, we have great music Monday through Friday from 6 to 10. Great way to start your day. You're blessed on the day. You thank the Lord and listen to some great music here at WRIU. Best way to listen is WRIU.org. All kinds of apps for your phone. Yeah, many ways to listen. So tune us on early and keep us on 24/7, man. Great music. No doubt about it. And 90.3 FM, if you're near the University of Rhode Island, you can still get us on the radio. Yeah, it's a great thing, too. I want to mention what Miles said about Sonny. He was an aggressive, innovative player who always had fresh musical ideas. I loved him as a player. Yeah, that was Miles that said that. Miles, you know, he wasn't much to compliment a lot of people, but man, he dug Sonny, no doubt about it. Yeah. Featuring Sonny Rollins today, of course, and as the jazz artist, various artists for the gospel part of the show.

Have mercy on me, O God, according to your unfailing love. According to your great compassion, blot out my transgressions. Wash away all my iniquity and cleanse me from my sin. Psalm 51, verses 1 and 2.

Wow. Yeah. Ten of Madness, written by Sonny. Featuring Sonny and John Coltrane, man. Wow. You can't get better than that, huh? The only time they recorded together, yeah? Taken from Sonny's recording, Ten of Madness, from 1956. I took that from a compilation disc called Jazz Showcase on Prestige. Red Garland piano, Paul Chambers bass, Philly Joe Jones on drums. That was Miles Davis' first classic quintet, yeah? Sonny borrowed them for this recording. Thing about this is Coltrane was influenced by Sonny Rollins, yeah. Even though he was older. Sonny was on a jazz scene before Coltrane was on it. So, yeah. Coltrane looked up to Sonny. For sure. Before that, another great song Sonny wrote called Blue Seven. Yeah. Really cool song. Sonny, joining Sonny was Tommy Flanagan piano, Doug Watkins bass, Max Roach on drums. Yeah. Wow. Great solo there from Max. Taken from the Smithsonian collection of Classic Jazz Volume 5. This was recorded in 1956. Originally from Sonny's recording, Saxophone Colossus. Yeah, great recording from Sonny. And we started off with the Edwin Hawkins Singers doing Oh Happy Day, written by Edwin. Yeah, from 1969. Featuring Dorothy Morrison, lead vocals there. That was recorded live at the Church of God in Christ in Northern California. Taken again from that recording, Soul Inspiration and Rhino, yeah. Oh, happy day. And it was a happy day, man, no doubt about it. Jesus washed away all my sins. Amen to that. Amen to that.

0: you, Keeks, commercial free and proud of it.
1: Yeah, we're proud of it for sure. No doubt about it. And you are listening to WRIU, Kingston, Rhode Island, Sunday Morning Jazz. I'm your host, Ricky J. I'm here every Sunday from 6 to 8, playing jazz and gospel for you. We have great music all week long, some great shows, and of course, all week long, 24-7, WRIU. Number in the studio, 401-792-9030. And today I'm featuring Sonny Rollins, of course, as jazz artist. Various artists for the gospel part of the show. But Sonny died on Monday, yeah. 95 years old, yeah. And he was married a long time, too. He got married to his wife in 65, Lucille. She died in 2004. And she was his manager for many years, yeah. They're very tight. And Sonny hadn't been playing for many years now. He lived in upstate New York, and he couldn't play for health reasons. But man, he has quite a catalog, and yeah. We'll hear a song from Sonny coming up this set. One of my favorites from Sonny. I play it all the time because it's just Sonny blowing, man, and it's a live version. And Sonny was exceptional as a live artist, man. He was. Just exceptional.

Yeah, sunny, huh? Wow. That's just an amazing example of how Sonny can play. When he's playing live, he was amazing, yeah. G-Man, name of the song Sonny wrote, as recorded live at Opus 40, it was an outdoor concert in Saugerties, New York, back in August of 1986. Actually, part of that recording was a documentary. It was a documentary by Robert Mudge called Saxophone Colossus. Featured Sonny a couple recordings, performances, and that was one of them. And at that Opus 40. Joining Sonny, although we couldn't hear many musicians besides Sonny, was Clifton Anderson on the trombone. That's Sonny's nephew, yeah? Mark Soskin, piano, Bob Cranshaw, electric bass, and Bob and Smitty Smith on the drums. That was taken from a box set called Silver City, a celebration of 25 years, a milestone, yeah. And we started off before that. The first Sonny song was just Sonny Alone on the tenor sax, doing great, great, beautiful version of It Could Happen to You, written by Jimmy Van Heusen from The Sound of Sonny, recorded in 1957 on OJC. And I was fortunate to see Sonny a couple times live. And one time, it was just him and the sax, man. This is back in 1986 at Blues Alley in Washington, D.C. And Sonny comes walking out with the saxophone. He had put a solo album out around that time, and I guess he was promoting it, but I can't remember a whole lot. I just remember Sonny coming out and blowing for like 45 minutes straight, it seemed like, and didn't take a break at all, and that's all I kind of remember. But it was just amazing just seeing Sonny alone with the saxophone blowing away, man. Wow. Start off this set with Professor Alex Bradford doing a song he wrote called Too Close to Heaven, yeah. And great words there, man, yeah. Too close to heaven, don't turn back. No, don't turn back. Joining Alex, the Beale Streeters, from 1953. Taken again from that CD, Soul and Inspiration on Rhino, yeah. Too Close to Heaven. You listen to WRIU, Kingston, Rhode Island, Sunday Morning Jazz. I'm your host, Ricky J. And today I'm featuring Sonny Rollins, a jazz artist. And various artists for the gospel part of the show. As everybody knows, probably Sonny died on Monday, yeah. 95 years old. But what a life and what a career, man. Yeah. A lot of music out there from Sonny. A lot of music. And that's a blessing for sure.

Jesus rebuked the demon, and it came out of the boy, and he was healed from that moment. Then the disciples came to Jesus in private and asked, "Why couldn't we drive it out?" He replied, "Because you have so little faith. I tell you the truth, if you have faith as small as a mustard seed, you can say to this mountain, 'Move from here to there,' and it will move. Nothing will be impossible for you." Matthew chapter 17, verses 18 through 21.

Yeah. Sunny there. Doing Count Your Blessings Instead of Sheep, written by Irving Berlin. And that was taken from Sonny Rollins Plus Four, recorded in 1956 on Prestige. And the Plus Four, and that was Clifford Brown, Max Roach Band, their quintet. Sonny joined them for a couple of years, and even after Clifford died. But he had his own recording here. He was the leader of this band. Clifford, of course, Clifford Brown on the trumpet. Richie Powell, piano. George Morrow, bass. And Max Roach on the drums, rounding out the band. Before that, we heard a great live version. One of these great live recordings. One of the best ever. A Night at the Village Vanguard. This is Volume 2 on Blue Note. This was recorded in 1957. Of course, the Village Vanguard, New York City. We heard, as Sonny introduced it, classic song of Sonny, Sunny Moon for Two. And that was the evening show. They had an afternoon show, too. Now, this featured just Sonny on the tenor, Wilbur Ware bass, and Elvin Jones on drums. Yeah. Just a great recording from Sonny. And before that, the first song we heard from Sonny in the set was St. Thomas, probably his most popular song. Most people know the Calypso sound that Sonny was so good at. He wrote it, and that was taken from a compilation disc called Jazz Showcase on Prestige, recorded in 1956. Again, taken from that, the original recording was Saxophone Colossus, which we heard Blues 7 from earlier. And the same band lineup, Tommy Flanagan, piano, Doug Watkins, bass, and Max Roach again on drums, yeah. Sonny Rollins, man. Just tremendous. Started off with a beautiful, beautiful song written by Joseph Williams, All Things Are Possible. The Harmonizing Four, Joseph Williams, Lonnie Smith, Thomas Johnson, and the great bass vocals of Jimmy Jones, yeah. Taken again from that CD, Soul and Inspiration on Rhino. And that was recorded in 1957, yeah. Well, you've been listening to WRIU, Kingston, Rhode Island. It's been Sunday Morning Jazz. I've been your host, Ricky J. I want to thank everyone for listening today. Stay tuned for the Willamette Show, the top of the hour. Dan and Justin in the house today, yeah, they're together. And that's a great thing, man, seeing them together, yeah. So there'll be a lot of great music to listen to, so make sure you listen from 8 to 11. Yeah. And I'm going to send this last song out to Sonny, yeah. Rest in peace, Sonny, Sonny Rollins, yeah. Just one of the greats, and what are you going to say? Everybody's time comes, and his time came, but he was around for many, many years, and as I said earlier, a lot of great music to listen to from Sonny, and that's a blessing for sure. This song was played at Duke Ellington's funeral. A song he wrote called Heaven, featuring Alice Babs on the vocals and Johnny Hodges on the alto. Yeah, it's a beautiful song. So until next week.

Good morning. It's just a scooch after 8 a.m. here on the last day of May. Man, did it get cold yesterday. You're listening to WRIU, Kingston, Rhode Island. And it's time for Worldwide Waves.

Good morning. It's just a scooch after 8 a.m. here on the last day of May. Man, did it get cold yesterday. You're listening to WRIU, Kingston, Rhode Island. And it's time for Worldwide Waves. Here's Santiago Cordoba. I think he's here. There he is. Morning.

Good morning. It's just a scooch after 8 a.m. here on the last day of May. Man, did it get cold yesterday. You're listening to WRIU

We're going to pause there for a moment. Good morning, everybody. That was Alani with Old Fashioned Kiss, sending that out to my beloved wife and all caregivers. Been finding out about that and much appreciate care that is given. Before Alani, song for Asoyin from Santiago de Cuba at Carnival. And then a couple of Baul things from Bengal, sending greetings out there. We hear they're tuning in. Pabon de Baul with Sam Mills, jazz saxophonist, did Poro Joname. And Le Baul de Bengal did Young Villager on a Quest. Back at the top, Santiago Cordoba with Mamila. And here we are on Worldwide Waves. Justin's going to jump on. We're back doing collaborative shows. But first, here's something from Bob Bruseman and Takashi Hirayoshi on Worldwide Waves.

And you're listening to WRIU Kingston. We're just approaching the 9 a.m. hour here on the Worldwide Waves show. Dan and Justin here with you till 11 a.m. I am Justin. I also go by Moss. That's MWSSS. You can check me out on SoundCloud and lots of other platforms. But for now, to give you a read back of what we heard in that set, Bob Broseman starting it out. Bob Broseman and Takashi Hirayasu with Akata San Dunchi. Then we heard Root Alonzo with Yaki Kusi. And we heard another track from Roberto Fonseca, new album, kind of a combination of Cuban and Western classical. We heard the track Soul Kiss by Roberto Fonseca and another artist. And then we heard Mana De Jakon Keu Amake Pagol Bole, big historic Bengali hit there. Manade did Hindi playback as well, but that's one of his big hits in the Bengali language. And then Orchestra Polyrhythme de Cotonou with Malin Kupon O. And then to finish off that set, we heard from this new artist, Mo Ali, out of Sudan. We heard a couple tracks, Salam Aleikum and Alhamdo Lila, and we're going to hear one more quickly, and then I'm going to hand things back over to Dan for the next set. As always, you can call in if you have any requests or things to promote, and that number, of course, is 401-792-9030. We had the 500th lighting of water fire last night. Bit of a milestone. Congratulations to all involved in that project. But we're going to keep it rolling here on the Worldwide Waves show. Thank you for listening and keep it locked.

lighting of water fire last night. Bit of a milestone. Congratulations to all involved in that project. But we're going to keep it rolling here on the Worldwide Waves show. Thank you for listening and keep it locked.

let's just do that. From Peru, Chicha Libre, singing in French, 6 feet above the ground, as befits the spacey ambiance of that tune. Before Peru, we were in Cuba. We're going back there in a minute. Linda Leida, the Quinto Mayor, the Big Fifth, with great bass playing on that track in a straight-ahead Son Montuno style. Over to Mozambique, where we heard Roberto Isaias with Mbilo, and Orlando Julius, one of the great lights of Nigerian Afropop, at the top of the set with Jayede Afro. We're coming up on 9:25 on the last day of May. June looms. We get to complain about the hot weather soon. But meanwhile, let's go hang in Cuba for a minute. I got something queued up by Celia Cruz at the beginning of her career, was with the Sonora Matancera from Matanzas, like really down home Cuban song. This is from an album that they dedicated to the Orishas, the Afro-Cuban gods that originated in Nigeria and so influenced Cuban culture, music, religion. This is a track called Bajo Kende.

The Brazilian artist whose name means sky, Seu, with Viu da Noite, I saw in the night. Couple of songs there about night visions. Before Seu, we heard Nano Stern from Costa Rica with Agua Clara and Luna Llena, clear water running under a full moon. Before that, Afro-Cubism, a bunch of Cuban and Malian musicians playing together, two countries that are really under the hammer right now, Cuba and Mali. Piece called Mariama. Compay Segundo in that Cuban vein with The Water Seller. Hey lady, I got water to sell, basically. And back at the top of that set, La Sonora Matancera and Celia Cruz from way back doing Bajo Quende in an Afro-Cuban religious style. We're going to do a little kind of big band salsa with Mongo Santa Maria and then slide into the 10 o'clock hour. You got it on Worldwide Waves. The number's 401-792-9030 or toll-free 1-888-303-WRIU.

It's about 10 o'clock. You're listening to WRIU Kingston. We just heard from Cimentera out of Cabo Verde with Raiz 2, Roots Number 2. Andy Statman out of the Republic of Brooklyn before that with Ocean Parkway After Dark. Zim Nguana with Long Walk to Freedom, a kind of slow South African march. And Mongo Santa Maria back at the top with Deep Song, Canto Bajo. We're going to take it to Moses Fanfan. And welcome to the final hour of Worldwide Waves on WRIU.

We're coming up on 10:33, last half hour of Worldwide Waves on May 31st. That was Eyufuru from Mozambique with Obawaba. And then a bunch of Middle Eastern things out of Algeria and such. Cheb Tati with El Haman, Aref and Hayadeh with Negakon, Andy and Kurus with Darov Baz Namikanan, Hayade again with Saghi, Mohammed Munir with Elela Yasamra, and back at the top out of Congo, Mose Fanfan with Kuala Rumba. You got it on Worldwide Waves here on Sunday morning on WRIU Kingston. We're going to go to Ghana, I believe, next. And great having you with us this morning. Glad you could join us.

la que bailar. 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

Zidimengwani from Mozambique. A lot of music from Mozambique today for some reason. That was Zikara Pitani. Don't know what he means, but someday I'll find out. Before that, Arsenio Rodriguez without his tres in an all-drum format doing Running the Fortune or Taking Fortune's Path, Corriendo Fortuna. Maluma with Nebine from, I believe Maluma is out of South Africa, having emigrated from Zimbabwe. Etienne Ochieng Kabasela, a Ghanaian who plays out of Zaire, out of Kinshasa, with a long cut called Kauku. We're winding out of Worldwide Wave, and we're about to turn it over to PJ Eastman and All Vinyl Blues. I'm telling you, Shades of Blue goes deep with a snorkel. Up next, we're going to go out with some Rebolu. Thanks for joining Justin and me on Worldwide Waves.

Oh, yes, the time is 11:02, and you are listening to WRIU Kingston. I am your host this week of Shades of Blue. I am the unsinkable P.J. Eastman, and I'll be here till 2 p.m. playing you classic blues on vinyl records. Coming up right now, we got a man that needs no introduction. This is the great Chester Burnett, known to the world simply as the great Howlin' Wolf.

Oh, yes, the time is 11:02, and you are listening to WRIU Kingston. I am your host this week of Shades of Blue. I am the unsinkable P.J. Eastman, and I'll be here till 2 p.m. playing you classic blues on Vinyl Records. Coming up right now, we got a man that needs no introduction. This is the great Chester Burnett, known to the world simply as the great Howlin' Wolf.

Shades of Blue. I am the unsinkable PJ Eastman, and I'll be here till 2 p.m. playing you classic blues on vinyl records. Coming up right now, we got a man that needs no introduction. This is the great Chester Burnett, known to the world simply as the great Howlin' Wolf.

Ah, yes, yes, yes. The Great Howlin' Wolf. That's the great Hubert Sumlin playing guitar in that one. That was recorded 1956 in Chicago. Before that, we had How Many More Years by Howlin' Wolf. That was recorded in Memphis 1951. Released on the RPM label, which is this awesome little blues label outside of... in Los Angeles. Howlin' Wolf actually didn't record for RPM, but Sun Records, Sam Phillips, who recorded Howlin' Wolf, actually sold the rights for them to issue it on the RPM label. So that's why Howlin' Wolf's early recordings are on RPM and on Sun. So that was How Many More Years in 51 in Memphis. And we also had Moanin' at Midnight, also 1951 in Memphis. This is Shades of Blue. I am your host, the unsinkable PJ Eastman. I will be here till 2 p.m. playing you classic blues on vinyl records. Coming up right now, we've got the great R.O. Burnside. This is a really great record of his, Too Bad Jim. All these tracks were pulled off of that record. It was recorded at Junior Kimbrough's Juke Joint in April 1993. Calvin Jackson plays drums. Calvin Jackson is Cedric Burnside's father, so and that is R.O. Burnside's, would go on to be his regular drummer. So this is dad, Dwayne Burnside on bass, and Kenny Brown playing that slide guitar with RL. Such great tracks. I hope you dig it too. This is RL Burnside. Shake 'em on down.

Yeah, well, well, well, that's the great R.L. Burnside. And that track's recorded April 1993 at Junior Kimbrough's Juke Joint. We had firemen ring the bell, going down south, and shake 'em on down. This is Shades of Blue. I am your host, the unsinkable P.J. Eastman, and I'll be here till 2 p.m. playing you classic blues on Vinyl Records. Coming up now, we got a great set by the great by Muddy Waters. This first track was released on his last LP that he actually ever would put out in 1981 on the Blue Sky label, which of course is run by Johnny Winter. Johnny Winter plays a slide guitar on this. This is a classic song of his that they had recut and made its way on this record. This is I Feel Like Going Home with Muddy Waters and Johnny Winter. Here we go, everybody.

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I don't care how long she stay. But good kind treatment bring you home someday. But someday, baby, you ain't gonna trouble for me anymore. You just keep on betting.

and they blow back after me.

Man, oh man. That's Muddy Waters, You Need Love, recorded in 1962. Before that, we had a Mean Old Frisco. That's off of Muddy Waters' King Bee release on Blue Sky label, recorded released in 1981. And before that, we had Trouble No More. That was actually a recut of his classic track that he did for the album Unk in Funk, recorded released in 1974. Steady Rollin' Bob Maragolin is on there, who is a really great guy. We also had Luther Guitar Jr. Johnson. Some of you might have actually seen Luther Guitar Jr. Johnson back in the day. He used to play at Johnny D's in Somerville. He was a had some connections to Boston. Got to see him play at Johnny D's a couple times. Absolutely amazing. The real deal, Holyfield. And we started things off with I Feel Like Going Home. I am the unsinkable BJ Eastman, and this is Shades of Blue. And we'll be here till 2 p.m. playing you classic blues on vinyl records. Coming up right now, we've got Little Walter. This is going back to 1961, As Long As I Have You. Here we go.

Ah, yes, yes, yes. All right. That's the great little Walter. Man, oh, man. That's off the wall. That's with the Myers Brothers and Fred Below way back in 1953. We also had Too Late, recorded 1955. I Hate to See You Go, also 1955. And we started things off with As Long as I Have You, recorded in 1961. Little Walter is such an interesting guy to dig into his life. He was, we don't really know when Little Walter was born. It's most reported as 1930, but the age varies a lot from him, and I guess there's been reports of his mother given another date and whatnot, but we do know that when he was 12, he ran away from home, and he worked odd jobs and busking on the streets of New Orleans and Memphis and St. Louis, all kinds of stuff, and then he moved to Chicago in 1946 and joined Muddy Waters Band in 1948, and that's when our story begins. So that's the great Little Walter. Coming up right now, we got some Bo Diddley. These tracks are from his second record, Go Bo Diddley. And this is his second record, but his first record that had original material on it, recorded specifically for that record and not just a compilation. It was released in July of 1959. This is Bo Diddley. We're going back to Bo's Guitar is this track here. So here we are on the Chess label. Here we are. Bo Diddley, folks. I am the unsinkable PJ Eastman. All right.

Man, yeah, that's Bo Diddley doing You Don't Love Me, You Don't Care back in 1955. We also had Willie and Lily back in 58 and Bo's Guitar in 58. That was a set of Bo Diddley, folks. Coming up right now, we've got us on the Shades of Blue program. I am your host, the unsinkable PJ Eastman. I'll be here till 2 p.m. Playing your classic blues. Oh, that's a good reminder. I should let you know that this is WRIU 90.3 Kingston, and that's our station call sign. So there you go, folks. Hey, coming up right now, we've got a great set by John Lee Hooker. This is off of the VJ recording label, but things couldn't get more Detroit. John Lee Hooker, of course, is a Detroit band, and the band backing him is an early incarnation of the Funk Brothers, the band that played on just about all the great Motown tracks out there. So great. Mary Wilson of the Supremes also sings backup for John Lee Hooker, who up until this point, his career had just played like raw blues. So a really exciting thing happened in 1962. This record is called The Big Soul of John Lee Hooker on the VJ recording label. We're going to play a few tracks off of it. I do hope you enjoy.

Motown tracks out there. Yeah, so great. Mary Wilson of the Supremes also sings backup for John Lee Hooker, who up until this point, his career had just played like raw blues. So a really exciting thing happened in 1962. This record is called The Big Soul of John Lee Hooker on the VJ recording label. We're going to play a few tracks off of it. I do hope you enjoy.

yes, yes, yes, yes, and yes. That is the big soul of Johnny Hooker. That is such a wonderful sound. Hey. Everyone keep it down back there. That was the big soul of Johnny Hooker. That last track was Send Me Your Pillow. Before that, we had Big Soul and started off with San Francisco. I hope you enjoyed that. Come for now on Shades of Blue with your host, the unsinkable P.J. Eastman. We're actually going to play some Sister Rosetta Tharpe, who actually, up until this time, I haven't played any Sister Rosetta Tharpe on the show. And the reason for that is that, honestly, I have a really beautiful collection of Sister Rosetta 78s that I love to listen to at home, and I just didn't have anything of her on 33 to play for you all, or 45 or anything. So what I did was I went out and bought a record, and now I'm going to play the tracks for you. So easy breezy, problem solved. Right now we got Sister Rosetta Tharpe. This is back in 1947. Ain't No Grave Gonna Hold My Body Down. I do hope you enjoy. She is just so wonderful. You know, there's been like a real movement to kind of like call her the inventor of rock and roll, which I don't think is, you know, perfectly historically accurate, but I gotta say, I would spend zero time at a party arguing with someone about the fact if they were saying Sister Rosetta Tharpe created rock and roll. I say let her have it. Let's do this. Sister Rosetta.

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Strange things happening every day. We also had Trouble in Mind, Didn't It Rain, and Ain't No Grave Gonna Hold My Body Down, all recorded in 1947. And that's the great Sister Rosetta Tharpe. Coming up right now, we've got George Harmonica Smith. I've been just so into George Harmonica Smith lately. He's from down south like everybody else, but he didn't make his home up in Chicago or Detroit. He made his home out in Los Angeles. And he actually got his start on the RPM label, which I was talking about earlier, that Howlin' Wolf's records were released on. So he started his career there. This record that we're going to listen to is actually a whole record, a tribute record of him doing a Little Walter covers. Now, a lot of times I'm not too fond of Little Walter covers, to be honest with you, because I think he's sort of the maestro, you know, and like, what are you going to do it better than Little Walter? You're going to do it different. But George Harmonica Smith understands, like, he really gets like the complexity of Little Walter, but he also really understands the grit and the kind of blood and sweat that's in his music as well, and finding that balance. But still, when it comes out, it's all George Harmonica Smith style, and that's what's so great about these tracks. He really makes them his own. He went and got some real heavy hitters for this record. Otis Spann plays piano, Muddy Waters himself plays guitar, and Luther Snake Boy Johnson on guitar as well. You know, all those folks, at least Otis Spann and Muddy Waters, actually played with Little Walter a bunch. So really just an amazing band to put together. This is actually recorded in Los Angeles in 1968. George Harmonica Smith. Let's listen to him do Mellow Down Easy, folks. Here we go. This is Shades of Blue. I am your host, the unsinkable PJ Eastman, and we'll be here till 2 p.m. playing you classic blues on vinyl records.

Yes, yes, yes. That's George Harmonica Smith doing the Little Walter song Juke. We also had My Babe Can't Hold Out Much Longer and Mellow Down Easy, recorded November 1968, Los Angeles. Coming up right now, we got a great set by Elmore James. Hey, folks, this is Shades of Blue. We'll be here till 2 p.m. playing you classic blues on Bonnet Records. I am your host, the unsinkable P.J. Eastman, and we're going to get right to it. This is this man was born in Mississippi, died in Chicago, the great Elmore James.

Yes. Elmore James, Goodbye Baby, recorded in 1955. West Side Stranger Blues in 1961. Done Somebody Wrong, 1960. And started things off with Sunnyland. And coming up right now on Shades of Blue, this is your weekly blues radio show. I am your host this week, where what we do is play classic blues on vinyl records. We'll be here till 2 p.m. Doing just that. Coming up right now, we've got the great Arthur Big Boy Crudup, Rock Me Mama.

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0: That's Arthur Big Boy Crude Up. The last track was Coal Black Mare. We also had Greyhound Bus and Rock Me Mama. All recorded the Fire recording label. Coming up right now on Shades of Blue, your weekly blues radio show. I'm your host this week, PJ Eastman, where I play classic blues on vinyl records. Coming up right now, we've got Sam Lightning Hopkins. This is some later recordings of his in 1977. This finds him in Montreal, Canada at the Rising Sun Celebrity Jazz Club. I love these tracks so much. I love how full Lightning Hopkins is, you know, kind of when me and my wife, our dog is acting crazy, we call it full dogging, you know, when they're just fully embracing it. And I feel like Lightning Hopkins is, that's what he's doing, fully embracing what Lightning Hopkins is. This is him doing My Babe. This is Shades of Blue.
1: Oh, yeah. This is My Baby Don't Stand No Cheating. I'm gonna run it a little bit. Yeah, I gotta get on down there with y'all. And it go like this.

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But I'm gonna still take my time with it because I ain't the only one in trouble. Yeah.

mama led one them big 1800s. 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

Yes, yes, yes. That's Lightning's Boogie. That was recorded June of 1977, Montreal, Canada. Before that, we had Trouble in Mind, Rock Me Baby, and My Babe. This is Shades of Blue, your weekly all-vinyl blues radio show. Well, not every week. Every week you get the blues, but only once a month you get me playing you classic blues on vinyl records. So tune in every week, but every fourth week, I'm the one that'll be here. This next artist is the great son of Bob Williamson II. This is I Don't Know, recorded 1957. Here we go. This is Shades of Blue, and I am the unsinkable P.J. Eastman, and we got about 50 more minutes of blues coming at you. So here we go.

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I don't know. 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I met the Greyhound bus and I met the train. She wasn't on either one. 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

Yeah, no more fattening the frogs for snakes. All right. Yes, that's Senator Williamson II back in 1957. We also had One Way Out, recorded in 1961. Don't Start Me to Talk in 1955. And I Don't Know in 1957 as well. The next record we're going to play here on Shades of Blue, your weekly blues program here on WRIU, is a little Johnny Shines. This is a very interesting record. It was recorded at Terramar Studios in 1968. Those hip to the fact that Terramar Studios, actually Leonard Chess of Chess Records, named it Terramar Studios after his sons Terry and Marshall. But this wasn't released on Sun Records, actually released on the Blue Horizon record label. This is Johnny Shines. Playing bass, we have Willie Dixon, who we talk about a ton on the show, and Clifton James on drums, who's best known as Bo Diddley's drummer. This is a little record called Last Night's Dream in 1968, one of my all-time favorites. So I hope you love it as much as I do. Here we go.

like, man, that's Johnny Shines with Willie Dixon. That's I Will Be Kind to You. We also had From Dark Till Dawn and Solid Gold, all off of Johnny Shines' 1968 record, Last Night's Dream. Coming up right now, we're going to play some Junior Kimbrough's, but we're actually going to go back to Junior Kimbrough's very first recordings back in 1966 in Memphis. This is A Lonesome in My Home. All right, let's get to it.

Well, yeah, that's Junior Kimbrough. I feel so good. Number one, we also had A Lonesome in My Home, and that's off of a Junior Kimbrough's first recordings that was recorded in Memphis back in 1966, I believe. And yeah, hey, folks, this is bringing to an end another edition of Shades of Blue. Don't worry, we got some great reggae music coming up after this. And I'm going to leave you with about 15 minutes of R.L. Boyce, Gonna Boogie, Going Away. You're going to love it. R.L. Boyce, we actually lost him not too long ago. Such a bummer. We got to see him play up in Cambridge not too long ago, but it's a bummer. But you know, we're happy to have the records that we have and happy to have the music that we have. And I want to thank you all so much for listening in this week. Join us next week for another edition of Shades of Blue from 11 to 2, and I'll be back in 4 weeks doing my thing, which is playing you vintage blues on vinyl records. So that's what I'll be doing. And I think that's just about it. Let's leave you with some R.L. Boyce, and we'll see you all next week. Thank you so much. It's been my pleasure. I am the unsinkable P.J. Eastman, and I'll be back in a month, folks. So I look forward to seeing you then. All right, let's do this. Here we go. R.L. Boyce.

0: one you want?
1: Come on, hang them out with me.
0: I want to hang these jumping out for real one time. One time. I'm going to hang them way out there. I'm going to try to anyway, you know what I mean. Well, did you even brought me now beer? Oh! Take my time, boy. Don't hurt me. 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

0: I got to have another drink. I ain't bad. That's a bad boy thing now. How about that? All right. Need something to drink, buddy?
1: Yeah,
0: buddy. Well, we need a beer or something. Look, you still bad, boy. You want to go upstairs a little bit?

I'm going away for a little while.

The time is 2 p.m. and you are listening to WRIU Kingston. This has been Shades of Blue.

3 FM in the background here is Johnny Hodges, Wisteria. That last song was The Thrill Is Gone by B.B. King. Buddy Guy and Bonnie Raitt, Feels Like Rain. 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Shades of Blue. Every Sunday, 11 a.m. to 2 p.m. I'm Anna. I hope you enjoyed the show. Thank you for listening. And hope you have a great afternoon.

0: antenna is reaching down into the Tuckertown area. So that's some good news. And another posting this week on the RIU staff list mentioned that October is the expected date to have the new antenna up and running. So let's cross our fingers and hope it happens by then. It's been a long 2 or 3 years without an antenna. Appreciate everybody listening on the internet and being loyal. Some people out in Hawaii, actually, last couple of years have sent a Christmas present package of Hawaiian coffee, etc., to the station. And if you're listening to the Blue Show, thank you very much. I've heard from people in the Carolinas and Florida, so I know we're out there. But it'll be good to be back locally. I've had a lot of people complain they can't listen on their car radios because they can quickly get out of the range of our temporary antenna. Okay, I'm going to leave you with James Cotton and Greg Allman with their version of Midnight Train. Okay, oh, incidentally, I mentioned Atwater Donnelly. They will be at the Blackstone River Theater in Cumberland next Saturday. So Matt corrected, sent me a correction on that. Okay, let's go with Midnight Train with James Cotton and Greg Allman.
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0: 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Okay, let's go with Midnight Train with James Cotton and Greg Allman.
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You're listening to WRIU. And I hope you'll enjoy it.

Yeah, good afternoon, reggae fans. Welcome to this edition of the Reggae Showcase with your host, Peter Dante, spinning the latest and the greatest in reggae sounds each and every Sunday afternoon, right here at 90.3 FM WRIU from Kingston, Rhode Island. So don't touch that dial. Open up today's set with the late, great Roland Alfonso and the Scatolites on Studio One Records, Dr. Kildare. Following that, the late, great Don Drummond from the Scatolites, this time backed by the Baba Brooks Band, Melody Jamboree. We'll be getting to more music by the Scatolites a little later in the program when we give away those tickets. In the meantime, and in between time, let's continue with the oldies. Here comes the man called Carl Malcolm. This one's called No Gesturing, right here on this afternoon's

0: the nylon cloth you are doing on my shoulder, sir?
1: It's just like same as you know, for go on, so you know, sir. I man just come for beg you a little job, you know.
0: Mm-hmm. You can't do operating work, sir?
1: Why, right now, I can't operate, but I will cooperate with you. I will do anything.
0: All right, I'm going to show you. See the bass button, yeah? Forward the bass there, sir.

set right here in 90.3 FM WRIU from Kingston, Rhode Island. This is the Reggae Showcase with your host, Peter Dante. Some great oldies in that set. We started off with Carl Malcolm, No Gestering. And the DJ version by Big Youth, Naughty No Jester. Marcia Griffiths was next with a cover tune of a John Lennon song, Don't Let Me Down, a beautiful version by Marcia. Ken Booth was next with Why Baby Why, produced by the late Leslie Kahn. In that tune, you can see why they call Ken Booth the Otis Redding of Jamaica. The Ethiopian was next, Leonard Sparrow Dillon with The Gate of Zion. The late, great Delroy Wilson followed with Gave You My Love, also produced by Leslie Kong from the album The King Kong Compilation. Fabulous, fabulous release on Mango Records. Sadly, out of print. Finished off the set with Larry and Alvin. That's Larry Marshall and Alvin Leslie on the GG's production. Larry and Alvin with Sadness. Right here on this afternoon's Reggae Showcase. Gonna open up this next set with another oldie. This one's called I Man Bitter, the voice of Pluto.

Well Runs Dry. From the Legalize It LP, Peter Tosh's first solo album. Bob Marley and the Wailers next by request, going out for Narragansett. Waiting in Vain. Next up, the man who was the vocal coach for Bob Marley and Peter Tosh, among others, in the Trenchtown Ghetto, the late great Joe Higgs. From the album Life of Contradiction, if there ever was a classic album, this is it. Wicked music called Hard Times Don't Bother Me, Joe Higgs. Finished off the set with the Gladiators. From the album Day of Harvest, a song called Fangs of Hell. We also checked out Fangs of Hell version, played by the Gladiators Band. I know many of you out there have heard of the very rootsy reggae group called the Abyssinians. Original founding members Donald Manning and Linford Manning in the Abyssinians. They also had another brother called Carlton Manning. He had his own group called Carlton and the Shoes. Here comes a wicked track from Carlton and the Shoes. Tremendous music called Better Days. Right here on this afternoon's Reggae Showcase.

Yeah, you got your dial set right here at 90.3 FM WRIU from Kingston, Rhode Island. 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At 5 o'clock, it's time for the Children's Show with Bill. Opened up this set of roots reggae music with Pluto, an oldie called I Man Bitter. Next up, a request for Peter Tosh. Till your way.

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0: Yeah, you're in tune to the Reggae Showcase with your host, Peter Dante. What a hard, hard set of reggae music we just checked out together. Opened up with Carlton and the Shoes, Better Days. The late, great Barry Brown was next with Dreadlocks Taking Over, the 12-inch mix. Ross Michael and the Sons of Negus followed. Where is Your Gold Mine? The rewind on that one going out for Philly Dread. Barrington Levy followed with one of my favorite tunes by him called Poor Man's Style. Barrington Levy, perhaps coming to the area next month. Rod Taylor followed with Words of Parables. Prince Hammer on the DJ version called Brixton Trial and Crosses. Rod Taylor once again on the Cuss Cuss Rhythm. We're listening to it in the background. Lonely Girl. Barry Brown on the Cuss Cuss with Nice Up the Session. And the DJ version by Stamma Ranks called Taurus Special. All of those on the King Culture record label. Cuss Cuss Rhythm. In the background. And we'll be right back with a strictly 80s set after these messages.
1: 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And the next caller is 9-year-old Philip.
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Yeah, you're in tune to the Reggae Showcase with your host, Peter Dante. In that short last set, strictly early 80s. All of the tunes produced by Myrie N. Marshall, representative of the Waterhouse Sound, Kingston, Jamaica. Opened up with Sugar Lincoln Minot, playing Rub-A-Dub. Patrick Andy, What a Hell. Junior Reed with Bank Clerk, and Michael Palmer with Belly Lick. All of them big, big tunes from the early 80s.

Yo, this is Tony Stevens, and you're listening to the Reggae Showcase with Peter Dante, spinning reggae, dub, rockers, and dancehall for over 20 years on WRIU, the money of veteran for two. What me say? We're going

Showcase with your host, Peter Dante. Opened up that set with Anthony B. Big, big tune called Raid the Barn, going out for Adamsville, Rhode Island. Following that, Freddie McGregor with Standing Strong from his latest album on VP Records called The Captain. That song, a remake of Freddie's big, big tune, Bobby Babylon, featuring Gappy Ranks. Tanya Stevens by request going out for Dighton Ness. What a day. Sizzla Kalonji was next. What's Happening? On the Crown Hymn Rhythm. Following that, Chino McGregor on the Crown Hymn Rhythm with Call on Jah. Congratulations to the winner. Called up correctly identified Chino McGregor in that set, winning a pair of tickets to see Freddie McGregor and Chino McGregor and the Big Ship Band at the Spot Underground in Providence, Thursday, July 18th. 18-plus show. That one's coming up soon. I have another pair of tickets. I'll be giving them away next Sunday for the Freddie show. Also, we're going to be giving away tickets for Luciano and Soulshot next weekend here on WRIU. So stay tuned for that. Here comes Romaine Virgo.

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Sunday from 2 p.m. to 5 p.m. Tell them this now. While them a boss say them a hit, man. Peter Dante a boss a hit song. Escalive representing, yeah? Big.

Yeah, you got your dial set right here at 90.3 FM WRIU from Kingston, Rhode Island. This is the Reggae Showcase with your host, Peter Dante. In that last set, we checked out the Return Rhythm. Romaine Virgo opened it up with Na Fight. Busy Signal with a wicked track called Survival. Esco Levi, powerful music called Can Cow We Down. And Morgan Heritage with The Return. Morgan Heritage coming to town August 10th, the Newport Waterfront Reggae Festival. In the background. Duke Reed and his group with a song called Burial. Ska music for the rest of this afternoon's program. Stay tuned, be giving away some tickets to see the Originators, the Scatolites, at the Ocean Mist this coming Friday, July 12th. Here's the Scatolites on Studio One from the album Ska Authentic Volume 1. Here is Lee Oswald.

Hi, this is William and Fonse. You're listening to WRIU, and I hope you'll enjoy it.

Yeah, musical sounds of the Scatolites. They're coming to town this Friday to the Ocean Mist right on Matunic Beach alongside the Alchemistics. This Friday, July 12th, a 21 and older show. You can win yourself a pair of tickets right now by giving me a call, 401-792-9030, toll free 1-888-303-WRIU. All you got to do, give me a call and tell me the name of this next song. What's the name of this song?

0: Yeah, the Scatolites alongside the Maytals with a tune called Treat Me Bad. Wicked tune by the early Toots and the Maytals alongside the Scatolites. Congratulations to the winners who correctly identified that tune. Opened up the set with the Scatolites, Lee Oswald. Roland Alfonso was next with Mood-O-Rama. The Scatolites again with Four Corners and Treat Me Bad by the Maytals. That one was a little difficult. So let's check out this one. You can win yourself a pair of tickets to see the Scatolites at the Ocean Mist this Friday. All you have to do is give me a call. Those same numbers. Tell me the title of this song featuring this great drummer.
1: I'm Lloyd Nibb from the Scatolites, original drummer, talking with Peter Dante from WRIU Kingston 90.3 Reggae Showcase with Peter Dante again. Nice knowing you, Peter.

The name of that song is Simmer Down. The Wailers alongside the Scatolites. Congratulations to all the winners who called up, got that song right. Make sure you bring positive ID. The winners and your names will be on the WRIU guest list. Just about wraps it up for another reggae showcase. I'll see everybody Thursday night at McGovern's Yellow Kittens out on Block Island, and Friday night at the Ocean Mist for the Big Scatolites show. One more song for this afternoon, the Scatolites alongside Derek Morgan. This one's called You're a Pest. Have a great week. I'll see you soon.

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The library's got answers. 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

Hi there. Yeah. Strange. I can't get my headphones to function properly, but be that as it may, I'll carry on at 6 o'clock on a Sunday night, kids, and you've got your tuner dialed into the best commercial-free radio in southern New England. 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I made that up. I don't know if it's going to work. Or on any one of a number of free downloadable apps that you can find out about on the station's website. So you're either streaming me or you're listening to me on a radio. Yeah, I'd love for there to be more of that. All right, I'm Wayne Cresser, and the show is called Picture This, Film Music on the Radio, original scores and songs from the worlds of film and television. Coming to you from the third floor of the Memorial Union, now the last Sunday. I said it was the last Sunday of the merry old month of May last week, and what the heck was I thinking? As a kindly caller pointed out, May has 31 days. That's right. So that Sunday would have been the next to last Sunday, if you catch my drift. But now we're dealing with May 30th, 2026, and tomorrow will be the last day of the month, and then June will be here. See what I did there? And folks, let me tell you, this is show number 131 in the history of Picture This, and while I was getting it ready, I was thinking we've been heavy on film music and oh so light on the TV side lately. So tonight, it's all music from programming created for the small screen, which, of course, has expanded in size from the time television first became popular in the years following World War II. By the late 1940s, screen sizes had increased to around 10 to 12 inches. The 1950s saw a rise in popularity for 14 to 20-inch to 21-inch screens. And by the 1960s, larger sets of 25 inches or more became common. And now, TV typically starts at a TV screen, typically starts at 32 inches and keeps on going. They fill the whole sides of rooms at this point. The music composed for television has expanded as well. We'll hear tunes, score music, and popular themes from shows through the decades tonight. But before we get into all that, Picture This, listeners who have followed the this opening segment of the program will be pleased to know that we're closing in on a special broadcast, a full 2 hours of the Picture This, It's a Movie Song of the Week. Tonight's tune will get us there, I think. So without any more chatter from me, we'll get right to Jerry Goldsmith's setup music, and then hear the 19th installment in this ongoing listening party featuring songs that are striking for both the stories they tell and the visual elements therein, as well as their sonic niceties. They're good tunes, okay? So this is a rare one. This is coming from 12-inch 45, LP-sized 45. And I hope this works. I think it will. So without further ado, here we go.

Yeah, right. Oh, that band. I love that band. We opened the show with Jerry Goldsmith's Coming Attractions from the 1993 comedy matinee. And then the It's a Movie Song of the Week, a funny little number called Out Where the Buses Don't Run by a sadly short-lived combo with strong Rhode Island roots called Cool It Reba, which is an expression that Soupy Sales used to say on his children's show, Cool It Reba. Cool It Reba was formed in New York City during the autumn of 1981 by vocalist and guitarist David Hansen, who, as his non-de-plume Sport Fisher, played drums with Rhode Island's The Young Adults, and even before that with the Fabulous Motels. But he played guitar and sang in that band, and Kevin Tooley, who was with another Rhode Island band, a Providence band called the Mundanes, was the drummer. And the original lineup was completed by John Fredericks on lead guitar and bassist Baker Rorick. They released an EP produced by none other than Joe Boyd for his Hannibal Records label in 1982. It got great reviews, and sadly, for reasons known only to them, and there's another movie, I guess, they didn't continue. They didn't stay together. But in the meantime, I want you to consider this. There was a man from Miami. He quit his job and left his family. He built a great big ship out in the middle of the desert. He tied himself to the mast. He knew just what he was doing. From Cool It Reba's EP, Money, Fall Out the Sky, they only made this one record, an EP. We heard Out Where the Buses Don't Run. Now, on with the show.

0: Started the evening with a British TV composer, probably best known for writing the theme for the UK's longest-running and most famous television series, Doctor Who, a fellow named Ron Grainer. And I think that the theme was updated at some point. I'm trying to think of the composer who did that. It will come to me. But Ron Grainer had quite a career. In 1960, Grainer achieved public recognition with his theme and incidental music for the BBC police detective series Maigret. When Maigret was given the Ivor Novello Award for Outstanding Composition for Film, TV, or Radio in 1961, offers poured in from shows as varied as The Goon Show, documentaries, kitchen sink dramas, quirky domestic sitcoms such as Steptoe and Son.
1: Yes.
0: Steptoe and Son. Yeah. Teen films, science fiction series such as Doctor Who, and dystopian drama such as The Prisoner. Well, we sampled some of Grainer's major TV work in that set, starting with his introductory theme for Maigret, followed by the theme song for Steptoe and Son, called Old Ned, and for which Grainer won a second Ivor Novello Award. You know, in 1972, Norman Lear and Bud Yorkin adapted Steptoe and Son for American audiences, placing the story in the Watts section of L.A. and calling it Sanford and Son. Also from Grainer, the theme to the best summer replacement series of all time. Nothing comes close. The dystopian spy drama starring Patrick McGoohan called The Prisoner. And lastly, perhaps Grainer's best-known theme, written for the 1963 debut of Britain's longest-running television show, a show which is still going today. Can you believe it? I mean, what, 63? That's, my math tells me that's 63 years. Doctor Who, still going. I'm still going. I'm still talking about Doctor Who. You know, 14 different actors have played the lead character. Scottish actor David Tennant has played him twice, having appeared as the 10th Doctor and the 14th Doctor. In all likelihood, when the show comes back for a Christmas special later this year, there will be another actor playing Doctor Who. And the doc goes on. Yeah, I need somebody to call me. Probably I can depend on my friend out there in Western Massachusetts to call me and let me know if they heard that song, Out Where the Buses Don't Run, by Cool It Reba, or I just heard it here in the studio. I don't know. I have to find out. This is very peculiar. I did work out the headphone situation. That's better. All right, let's carry on.

We're digging deep into TV music tonight, doing a deep dive, you know? That's what we're spinning on Picture This tonight. And we started the set with two short pieces from Westerns made for AMC and HBO during the last 20 or so years. First, we heard Kevin Kiner and Gustavo Santaolalla. I love this name, Santaolalla. Their theme for Hell on Wheels, a show about the building of the Transcontinental Railroad. It ran for 5 seasons on the American Movie Classics channel from 2011 to 2016. Then the main title theme from HBO's Deadwood, which should have run for more than 3 seasons because it was awesome. Created, produced, and mostly written by David Milch, Deadwood was a critical favorite both for Milch's writing and the amazing acting of Ian McShane. And it's widely regarded as one of the greatest television shows of all time. It also won 8 Emmy Awards and 1 Golden Globe, and the Writers Guild of America ranked it number 32 on their list of the 101 best written TV series of all time. We heard David Schwartz's, and we're going to hear a lot. Well, a little more. I wouldn't say a lot more. We're going to hear some more. How about that? That's a good compromise between a little and a lot. We're going to hear some more music from David Schwartz. He's really versatile. He wrote the theme music for that show. And then we heard Welcome to the Spirit World from the musical mind of Matu Wahui, an Oglala Lakota Indian, an actor, musician, producer, and composer. From South Dakota. He scored the terrific TV series Reservation Dogs, a coming-of-age comedy and drama. How do people fuse those words? Dramedy, yeah. Created by Sterling Harjo and Tiki Watati, which means that it was an all-indigenous show. It ran for 3 seasons. I don't know what network. I think it might have been FX. I'm not sure. From 2021 to 2023. And then we heard the theme from BoJack Horseman. BoJack Horseman is an animated series set primarily in Hollywood, and it tells the story of an anthropomorphic horse named BoJack Horseman. He's voiced by Will Arnett. The premise is completely nutty. He's a washed-up star of a 1990s sitcom who plans a comeback with an autobiography to be ghostwritten by a character voiced by Alison Brie. The show didn't go over with audiences or critics right away, but eventually it won praise, numerous awards, and a 6-season, 77-episode run. Avant-garde multi-instrumentalist and composer Ralph Carney and his famous rock star nephew, Patrick Carney of the Black Keys, composed and performed the theme to BoJack Horseman. Right, more music coming up.

In the great hall of the Justice League, there are assembled the world's four greatest heroes, created from the cosmic legends of the universe. Superman. Wonder Woman.

0: This tumultuous political year began as the year of the non-candidate. Almost every entertainer was either running for office or denying it, sometimes both. And Patrick L. Paulson followed all the rules of the game.
1: Now, this is completely off the record, and you can answer completely honestly. Now, several people have told me that you're considering running for public office. Now, is this true?
2: No, absolutely not.
1: Well, there's been a lot of talk, and you were involved in public affairs, so I thought perhaps it was true.
2: Well, a great many of my friends and my associates and my fellow Americans have been urging me to run for office, but what office I'm not at liberty to say at this time. Therefore, I wish to state that with regard to the presidency of the United States, I will not run if nominated, and if I'm elected, I will not serve.
0: Non-candidate Paulson left no doubt about any presidential ambitions. Still, there was some question about those Paulson for President clubs that were springing up throughout the country.
2: I have no connection with my clubs throughout the country. They are nothing more than small groups of unsolicited, over-enthusiastic supporters of a great man.
1: Then you actually have nothing to do with these clubs at all.
2: Well, not only do I have nothing to do with them, I've really tried to dissuade these people from backing me. I've spent large sums of the money, these clubs. I've traveled around the clubs in the various parts of the country. I've met these people face to face, and I've told them that I'm not interested in being president.
0: But still, the questions continued.
3: What's this I hear about Cat Paulson running for president?
1: I don't think you heard. A young lady asked, she heard there was a rumor that you were running for the presidency and next November, and we thought maybe you could answer the question.
2: I'm not running for any office. This is all hearsay.
1: Then you're absolutely not running for an office?
2: No, I'm not running for any office, and I'm not going to run, and I have this to say about the campaign.
4: While you're doing that, I wonder if I might stick a button on you here.
5: Sure, go right ahead.
4: Running for presidency, and I need all your help.
5: Okay.
0: Non-candidate Paulson tirelessly pursued his non-political campaign, appearing wherever and whenever he could find listeners for his denials or a clean bumper for his stickers.
6: Gentlemen, I really appreciated your showing me through the
7: nice
6: way here in Detroit.
7: Nice meeting you, Pat.
6: It's been marvelous support.
8: Our pleasure, Pat.
6: And I want to thank you again.
8: Come back and see us.
6: I really have enjoyed it.
0: But there were skeptics. If non-candidate Paulson was saddened or disillusioned by this lack of faith in his non-political integrity, he tried hard not to show it. Non-candidate Paulson hits the campaign trail, sparing no expense to establish the image of progressive leadership. If he was still looking for signs, he ignored the helpful advice of the highway department and drove ahead. A candidate looks forward to those first days in the political arena, speaking at every opportunity, his hopes riding on the cry of the crowd.
9: I'm not very good at estimating the size of a throng. I couldn't really say whether it was a large throng or just an average one. I guess you'd say it was a nice throng.
0: You might say that the candidate was greeted by nice throngs during this early stage of the campaign.

tried to pack a lot into that set. We started with Walt Disney's Wonderful World of Color, the theme from that show. That particular show was a version of the Walt Disney anthology series that started on ABC in 1954 and then moved to NBC from 1961 to 1969. And the reason why it moved to that network, it was because that was the first network to broadcast programs in color. The Sherman Brothers, Disney's most successful songwriting team, wrote the theme for the show, The Wonderful World of Color. We stayed with the 60s throughout the set, hearing next the first cartoon theme song I could remember from beginning to end as a kid. As it's a very short little piece, so, you know, I had that advantage. Granted, but it's no less impressive to me because I'm fascinated with the guy who wrote it, a guy named Hoyt Curtin. Hoyt Stoddard Curtin was an American composer, music producer, and the primary musical director of Hanna-Barbera, from its beginnings with the Rough and Ready Show from 1957 to 1965, and again from 1972 until his retirement in 1989. Now, people of a certain age will know many of the theme songs he wrote for Hanna-Barbera cartoons, including The Flintstones. Would you say Hanna-Barbera? Hanna-Barbera. I should have looked that up. I'm tripping on that. Anyway, he wrote The Flintstones, The Jetsons, Huckleberry Hound, Quick Draw McGraw, Top Cat. I love the Top Cat theme. Johnny Quest, Space Ghost, Super Friends. We heard that. Josie and the Pussycats, and the Smurfs. So from the 75th anniversary collection of music for DC Comics, we heard Hoyt Curtin's theme music for Super Friends, part of ABC's Saturday morning lineup from 1973 to 1985. And then another composer, so we Huckleberry, we started with Yogi Bear, and then we heard Super Friends. And then another composer of timeless theme music for television and film was Neil Hefti, best known for his themes for The Odd Couple and Batman. From the compilation called Batman Theme and Other Bat Songs, we heard a groovy number called Batman Chase. And then Pat Paulson was a minor player on the Smothers Brothers Comedy Hour at first, but after CBS sold 5 minutes of airtime on the Smothers Brothers Comedy Hour for a political ad, the show's writers came up with a bit in which Paulson disclaimed association with the ad, stating that the ad was unfair to him as a candidate. And he didn't get equal time. So, of course, CBS didn't see the joke. They refused to air the bit. But the incident became the impetus for the Smothers Brothers writers launching a Pat Paulson presidential campaign. I'm quoting here. His campaign in 1968 and succeeding years was grounded in comedy, although not without serious commentary. He told obvious lies, he double-talked, made tongue-in-cheek attacks on the major candidates, and when he was called out, he would answer with his catchphrase, "Picky, picky, picky." In the bit we heard, Henry Fonda, of all people, went for the big time with that. Henry Fonda narrates an account of one of Paulson's non-campaigns. And finally, I played this one before, but I couldn't let the decade of 60s television slip by without acknowledging Ernie Kovacs in some way. He got a start in the late 50s, but carried it into the early 60s. And this is the best way, I think, for the Nairobi Trio sketch and the music that accompanied that. In this sketch, Ernie Kovacs combines several existing comedy staples to come up with something very weird and very funny. First, people in gorilla suits employ, they've been around for a while, kind of well known. People in gorilla suits. And then the slow burn of one character annoying another to the point of exasperation. Think Abbott and Costello. Think Laurel and Hardy. Think the Smothers Brothers.
And it was also in the Nairobi Trio bit. But as one writer said, the combination of all those ingredients combined with impeccable timing produced a unique and memorable result. Kovacs and Company pretended to be a live-action wind-up music box, playing a quirky tune called Solfeggio, composed by Robert Maxwell. They're dressed as gorillas, and, you know, Kovacs could have been one of them, but I read this somewhere where his friends, including Kim Novak, Frank Sinatra, and Jack Lemmon, would sometimes dress up in these gorilla outfits and be part of the Nairobi Trio, also Edie Adams and some other people. So very cool thing. Hope you enjoyed the song. All right. Well, we're approaching 7 o'clock, but it's not time for me to do a station ID yet. So we're going to continue with more music.

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But before I get into what we just listened to, let me remind everybody that you're listening to WRIU Kingston 90.3 FM. 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Well, three things we just heard from recent British TV programs, starting with Song of Orpheus, composed by David Buckley for the very recent Netflix series The Sandman. And then from a show in which an angel and a demon, all of these shows have fantasy elements and mythic elements about them. In this show, an angel and a demon unite to save the world. And it's a comedy, mostly. It's called Good Omens. I think it's on Prime. And it stars David Tennant and Michael Sheen. They make a great team. We heard David Arnold's theme music, fun theme music for that show. And then Raman Djawadi's music is probably indelibly familiar to people who have watched HBO's Game of Thrones, which is one of those pop culture phenomena that I've not caught up to. You know, that's a big admission on my part. So I know there's time. There's always time. There's still time. So far, it's gotten by me, but I intend to catch up at some point. All right. There is more music coming up.

Well, fans of that show will be so familiar with the way that set began and the way it ended. There were six seasons and 121 episodes from 2004 through 2010 of the sci-fi adventure series Lost. And during that entire time, the show featured an orchestral score performed by the Hollywood Studio Symphony Orchestra and composed by Michael Giacchino. Giacchino's music emphasized recurring themes across the story's events, locations, and main characters, and the memorable intro and outro sound bites. I've mentioned before the importance of the show as a lodestar for a wave of television series that set new standards of excellence in television drama. And we'll get into some of those shows in the next set. We've already touched on one, which would be Deadwood. There's more coming up. So from the soundtrack for Lost, we heard the very brief main title, you know, with those fading letters, the letters Lost, fading in and fading out, taken entirely whole cloth and acknowledged as such from the Twilight Zone. We heard that intro bit. Then we heard a lovely treatment of Daniel Moore's song, a song that Three Dog Night made really famous, called Shambhala. More Giacchino music, the first tune called Hurley's Handouts, named after that character in the show, followed by the show's end title music. All right, gotten several phone calls tonight. Thank you for calling in, folks. But I didn't throw out the numbers earlier. You must know them by now. 401-792-9030 and 1-888-303-9748. And by the way, the Red Sox, Boston Red Sox, your Boston Red Sox, the hometown team, have won two games in a row. Which hasn't happened for a while. They beat the first place Cleveland Guardians, their first place in the Central Division in the American League, yesterday and today. How about that? Maybe things are turning around. I live in eternal hope. Hope is a thing with baseball bats and wings. Okay, flying baseball bats. More music coming up, and aren't you glad?

music from the big three, I think. Right. Alabama 3, a British band that fused acid house with country and blues music, wrote Woke Up This Morning for their 1997 debut record, Exile, on Cold Harbor Lane. And most of us would not know that, even if we knew the song as the opening theme for the universally acclaimed gangster meets psychological drama series The Sopranos. We wouldn't know that Alabama 3 was a heralded sort of fusion band, you know, putting things together in the way that Happy Mondays did in Britain, you know, clearly a decade before the soprano consciousness hit us fully. But yeah, anyway, they found the song, they used it as a theme, and it's indelible and always automatically associated with The Sopranos now. Well, The Sopranos starred James Gandolfini as a troubled New Jersey gangster who oh so reluctantly seeks help with his messy life from a psychiatrist. And therein fueled many a murder. I don't know. Another deeply troubled individual was the focus of the AMC crime drama Breaking Bad, which ran for five seasons between 2008 and 2013, and like The Sopranos, Lost, and Deadwood, is considered one of the greatest TV series of all times, mostly in the strength of creator Vince Gilligan's writing and Bryan Cranston's acting. But, you know, it's the case with all of these shows that the acting goes deeper than the star, the supporting actors, the scripts, the pacing, the editing, the everything about these programs is more cinematic than TV used to be or ever was. It set them apart. Each episode of these shows is like a little movie. Just wonderful. The theme music for Breaking Bad was composed by David Porter. And then rounding out the set of themes from the peak of peak TV, we heard musician and producer Ramble John Crone, who uses the stage name RJD2, with a piece he composed with a rapper called AC Alone for their album Magnificent City. That record includes a track called A Beautiful Mind, which was lifted and used as a title theme for Mad Men, another AMC breakout show, and the best of the bunch, in my opinion, of these three that, the big three that I'm talking about. The program, which ran for 92 episodes between 2007 and 2015, focuses on a guy named Don Draper, a morally uneven, which is putting it mildly, Madison Avenue advertising exec circa the 1960s. And of course, these summaries I'm giving you of these programs don't even begin to scratch the surface of how much story was involved in each one of these programs, starting with The Sopranos and going through Breaking Bad and winding up there with Mad Men. And I could add to that list also the Breaking Bad sequel, Better Call Saul, but that may be the subject for another program. And there are many, many other quality TV shows coming out during the late 2000s and through the 20-teens and into the 2020s that might constitute a body of work for phase two of this show. All right. Yeah, let's move on.

some of the best-known 54 seconds in music history anyway. Speaking of the 1960s, as we were when we referenced Mad Men, the last set featured music from that decade and TV shows without an edge. Some of them, in fact, just downright silly in their simplicity and wholesomeness. We started with Rex Allen, cowboy singer Rex Allen, and the theme for The Swamp Fox, a television miniseries produced by Walt Disney Studios and starring Leslie Nielsen as American Revolutionary War General Francis Marion. And this is when Leslie Nielsen was playing straight parts. He wasn't doing comedy at this point. And by the way, this show was, I think it ran from 1959 to 1961 as part of Walt Disney Presents, but it was revived in the early 90s and shown on Walt Disney channels because of the popularity of Nielsen's comedies. So there you go. The series originally encompassed 8 intermittent episodes, and so it was like a mini series. Rex Allen doing Swamp Fox. And then the great Lester Flatt with the theme from Petticoat Junction. The song was composed by the show's creator, Paul Henning, who had a good thing going with cornpone humor, considering that Petticoat Junction was one of 3 interrelated shows about rural characters that he produced. The other two, of course, were The Beverly Hillbillies and Green Acres. And then from Rod Serling's Twilight Zone, and a really unique entry into the portfolio of that wonderful series, music from a short film adaptation of the Ambrose Bierce Civil War story, an occurrence at Owl Creek Bridge, which is just a great, perfect short story, in my opinion, which debuted in America on The Twilight Zone on February 28, 1964. I think the story was that the network didn't want to pay. How did this go now? Yeah, didn't want to pay for any more new shows. They had paid for X number of episodes of The Twilight Zone. Didn't want to shell out money for another one. And what do you do? Rod Serling scrambled around. He found this a short film. I think it was made in 61, but never, you know, shown on American television before The Twilight Zone. This is a short film. It was about 30 minutes long, perfect for the show. And so it debuted in America through the series The Twilight Zone. I was going to say the. How do you put it? I mean, through the channel of that particular show. The music was composed by Henri Lanoux, and we heard the piece called Guitar Theme from Owl Creek. And the entire score for An Occurrence at Owl Creek Bridge is just brilliant, just beautiful. Wrapping up the set, Nelson Riddle's theme for the Buddy Road Trip series, Route 66. Now, here's the premise for that show. After discovering that his father had gone through most of the family fortune, Todd Stiles hits the titular Trans-America Highway, that is Route 66, in his Corvette with his friend Buzz Murdoch, a survivor of New York's mean streets, in search of adventure. You dig? Yeah, great. And lastly, just a snippet of Alexander Courage's theme music for Star Trek, a science fiction show, which debuted in 1966. Maybe you've heard of it. The show about the voyages of a starship called Enterprise. It turned into a pop culture phenomenon, which is still going to this day, like Doctor Who, on the British side of things, on both the small screen with A Strange New Worlds and Starship Academy. Those are 2 series, I think, on the Paramount Channel. And the big screen. Although there hasn't been a new Star Trek movie since 2016, Paramount Studios has said there is one in the works. Okay, you Star Trek fans, you Trekkies.
waiting with bated breath there. We're going to move on to more big-time TV series theme music.

0: You know, my playlist for tonight's show includes 39 distinct pieces of music from television. So what's the over-under, I wonder, on me getting them all in? It's looking good so far. Big TV shows, hits, if you will, of the 70s, 80s, and 90s dominated the last set, starting with Floyd Kramer's theme for the primetime soap opera Dallas, a show about an oil and cattle-rich Texas family called Ewing. I never saw the show, but I understand that the Ewings did not get along with each other. For 14 seasons, they didn't get along with each other, a whopping 357 episodes. Yikes, a long time to hold grudges. Anyway, on the Law and Order side of things, Hill Street Blues, the granddaddy of the police procedural show from the 80s, holds the distinction of winning 8 Emmy Awards in 1981, a debut season record surpassed only by The West Wing in 2000. Larry Carlton and Mike Post composed that theme. Another theme meister, Lalo Schifrin, composed the theme for the long-running private detective series called Mannix. That one I did watch, and I really liked it, starring Mike Connors as a generally unkept, no BS gumshoe. And wrapping up that set, yeah, I said gumshoe, wrapping up that set, Mike Post again with the unmistakable theme for Law and Order, which debuted in 1990 and spawned I don't know how many spinoffs, all created by Dick Wolf and produced by Wolf Entertainment. All of them were originally broadcast on NBC and all deal with some aspect of the criminal justice system. Together, the original series, its various spinoffs, the TV film, and crossover episodes from other shows constitute over 1,000 hours of television programming. Now, here's comedian John Mulaney talking about one of those spinoffs, Law & Order Special Victims Unit. And I have to be careful where I start this because I don't want to get in any trouble with the FCC. So I'm just going to try. Give me a moment here to cue this up.
1: I don't mean to complain about censorship at all, though, because as you probably have seen by now, you can basically a while ago that was about sex addiction because a lot of celebrity current events to every episode of SVU. So there's have to get used to that. You know how they try and tie in like current events to every episode of SVU? So there was this episode I saw a while ago that was about sex addiction because a lot of celebrities had come out as sex addicts. So the episode's about sex addiction. There is a scene in the episode where the other detectives are trying to teach Ice-T what sex addiction is, and it takes a couple of minutes. And finally, Ice-T gets it, and they cut to him in this close-up, and he goes, "Oh, I get it. You mean like when someone drinks too much? Or snorts cocaine, or bets the house on the ponies." And I was like, "Yeah, you got it, man." And I was psyched that Ice-T understood so that they could continue with the investigation. But I could have watched another 4 hours of Ice-T just naming examples. Just that close up. And Ice-T like, "Or like when someone smokes too many cigarettes, or like when someone shops too much with credit cards, or like when someone plays too many scratchy lotteries, or like when someone eats too much chocolate cake, or like when someone eats too much chocolate cake and then barfs it up." And he would just keep talking and it would slowly fade out and say executive producer Dick Wolf. That'd be my ideal episode. That'd be a good one. I saw

Yeah, there we are. I kind of did it. I got them all in. Wrapped up the show with sounds related to humor. And you can hear this one playing in the background. I hope it's not too loud. I'm just going to take it down even further. First with a reference to the medium in comedian John Mulaney's bit called Special Victims and Iced Tea. That was followed by David Schwartz again. We heard him earlier with the theme for Deadwood, this time with the theme from the 1990 comedy drama Northern Exposure. Followed by Jonathan Wolfe's bass note signature, which was created by using a slap bass setting on a synthesizer, not even a stand-up bass or a bass guitar, but a bass setting on a Korg synthesizer. I bet you didn't know that. But it kicked off every episode of Seinfeld. About the thinking that around that choice, Wolfe said, "I noticed that Jerry has a lyrical delivery to his jokes, and I put a clock on it, about 110 beats per minute, and that's a little crazy, isn't it?" And that became the tempo of the Seinfeld theme. That can't be right. BPM, is that beats per measure? Yeah, not beats per minute. Come on. I'm thinking. Another encore from the variegated musical mind of Daniel Schwartz, a theme that is equal to Seinfeld's and sparking instant recognition from the Fox comedy called Arrested Development, the appropriately loopy opening theme. And then from a show created by and starring Larry David, the creative force behind Seinfeld, the theme music for his own long-running sitcom, Curb Your Enthusiasm. A piece called Frolic, composed by Luciano Michelini, and originally, because you cannot escape the influence of film, from a 1974 Italian melodrama called La Bellissima Estate, or My Beautiful Summer, where it was used to represent the character of the noble baron or aristocrat. So you got to believe that Larry David was using that ironically. Okay, that's a wrap. I've gone over time. Glad you could spend some time with me in this wonderful nonsense tonight. So I'll bid you adieu for now, but I'm reminding you that you've been listening to Picture This Film Music on the Radio with me, Wayne Cresser, on WRIU, 90.3 FM, WRIU Kingston, I should say, 90.3 FM, and streaming at WRIU.org. 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